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0: Lainey Wilson, that's Phone Keys Wallet on Taste of Country Nights. Tonight we are hanging out, our co-hosts all night, Low Cash in the house. Who, as far as country artists, are big champions of you guys that have come up recently, or, you know, who's like a fan of yours that you're like, oh, cool, okay.
1: I mean, I don't know if they're necessarily a fan, but I mean, Kane Brown's been so good friend, to us, yeah. Man. He's taken us out on the road. We did the arena tour. Then he moved us to the stadium tour with him.
2: Chris Young, obviously Jansen, Parman, the guys, obviously.
1: You know, Keith has always been a good buddy, Keith Urban. You know, he cut our very first number one song we ever wrote, you know, so McGraw.
2: We have a lot of athletes, though, that are not, you know, that follow us and talk to
0: really?
2: Us.
0: Really?
2: Tons of athletes.
0: Can you get free tickets?
2: Oh, yeah.
1: A lot.
0: Yeah.
1: But we're never free, so we can't do anything.
2: The craziest one, we were doing a show, and I think we were doing something for the Patriots, and the Chainsmokers were there.
0: Okay.
2: And there, I was like, hey, we're at Low Cash. He's like, I know somebody.
0: Wow.
2: And I was like, what? He's like, I love you guys. I was like, what? Yeah. That was cool. That was pretty cool.
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0: That is Low Cash and their brand new track, Talking About, on Taste of Country Nights. It's Evan Paul. We're here with Low Cash tonight. They are our Friday night guest co-hosts. As writers and artists, would you rather a song that you wrote go number one or a song that you sang that you didn't write go number one?
1: Man.
0: All things considered, money, performance.
1: Man. A song that we wrote that we sing goes number one is my favorite.
0: Of course. Okay. Yeah.
2: It's more money too.
0: Right.
1: All things considered. Right. That's the thing.
0: Yeah. Okay.
1: That's the have your cake and eat it too. That's the best moment. Okay. But you know, we got a song on Luke Bryan's upcoming album, and you know, it's called Praying by the Rules, and we're praying that that becomes a single and it goes number one. You know,
2: I would take that as top five best songs ever written by us.
0: Well, dude, I appreciate you guys coming by.
1: Thank you, man.
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0: That is Riley Green and Change My Mind on Taste of Country Nights. How about this? You're probably in that rut that my wife and I are in as far as getting the kids back to school and realizing how much money it actually costs to go to free school. 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

0: Jason Aldean, that's anytime soon on Taste of Country Nights. Speaking of Jason Aldean, I'm hanging out here with Low Cash. Okay, tell everybody the story about you guys and Jason Aldean, She's Country.
1: You know, we had that song early on, Jeffrey Steele.
2: We were singing it for a year, live.
1: Jeffrey Steele was going to be our producer. This is 2007, probably, okay. 2006. And he gives us a CD, and it's got 13 songs on it. So we went through all the songs on that CD, and I think it was like number six or seven, and it's She's Country. And we're like, whoa. I remember calling him up and saying, we'll take She's Country. That's the one. That's an awesome song. In the meantime, we'll start writing. He says, great, let's go. So we were playing a festival called the Big E up in Springfield, Mass. And we were opening up for Aldean that night. And we played it. We played She's Country that night.
0: Yeah.
2: Okay. There's video.
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0: Taste of Country Nights. We got Low Cash co-hosting the show tonight. If an artist is trying to make it and they don't want to be in Nashville, is it possible anymore?
1: I would say in today's world, yes.
0: Okay.
1: Back in the day, no. Would I recommend coming to Nashville and doing your due diligence and paying your dues? Yes, I would do that. I think Nashville respects the artist that does that a lot, that stays there, that hits the, you know, we were just talking about this yesterday. The songwriters, you meet the songwriters, you meet the producers, you meet the publishers, you meet all these people, and it's right here, the melting pot.
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0: 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She's got

0: New country there from Cole Goodwin. That one's called Howdy on Taste of Country Nights. On Friday nights, we have a guest co-host that hangs out all night. We've got Low Cash in the studio tonight. Who, as far as country artists, are big champions of you guys that have come up recently? Or, you know, who's like a fan of yours that you're like, oh, cool, okay.
1: I mean, I don't know if they're necessarily a fan, but I mean, Kane Brown's been so good to us, man. He's taken us out on the road. We did the arena tour. Then he moved us to the stadium tour with him.
2: We're close with Chris Young, obviously Jansen, Parmalee guys, obviously.
1: You know, Keith has always been a good buddy, Keith Urban. You know, he cut our very first number one song we ever wrote, you know, so McGraw.
2: We have a lot of athletes, though, that are not, you know, that follow us and talk
0: really?
2: To us.
0: Really?
2: Tons of athletes.
0: Can you get free tickets?
2: Oh, yeah.
1: A lot.
0: Yeah.
1: But we're never free, so we can't do anything.
2: The craziest one, we were doing a show, and I think we were doing something for the Patriots, and the Chainsmokers were there.
0: Okay.
2: And there, I was like, hey, we're at Low Cash. He's like, I know somebody.
0: Wow.
2: And I was like, what? He's like, I love you guys.
0: Dude.
2: I was like, what?
0: Yeah.
2: That was cool. That was pretty cool.
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0: Bailey Zimmerman with Chevy Silverado on Taste of Country Nights. It's Evan Paul. Josh Turner is celebrating his 20th anniversary of Your Man, and I've got a chance for you to win a Josh Turner autographed guitar plus a vinyl of Your Man. 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
1: It's Johnny V and Little Zim. 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
0: We'll be back Monday starting at 5 on Q98.5. I know.

New country there from Flatland Cavalry. It's called Never Coming Back on Taste of Country Nights with Evan Paul. Let's get a look under the hood and see what's trending in country music news at tasteofcountry.com. I spoke with Luke Bryan the other day, and he's got his album Signs coming out on the 18th. On that album is a duet with Luke Combs. I asked him if there's a day that he ever foresees himself and Luke Combs on stage performing that song live together. And Luke Bryan's answer kind of made me think, I wonder if he's talking about at the CMA Awards in November. You can check out the Luke Bryan interview, see for yourself, at tasteofcountry.com. 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

0: Turner guitar as he celebrates 2 decades since Your Man came out. We've got a chance for you to get that autographed Josh Turner guitar and vinyl sent right to your house just for listening tonight. 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All right, as I head on out the door, I'm going to steal a couple K-cups of coffee to take home, and I'll be back with Lainey Wilson, Phone Keys Wallet. 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

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You are listening to The Weekend Overnights. Hey, it's Addison. I'm so glad you're here. Guess what? I have good country music queued up and ready to go this hour. Pour yourself a cup of coffee and we're diving right on in. Here's Dear Big City, Dylan Scott.

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This man is nominated for Entertainer of the Year, as well as Album of the Year, and many others. It's Sleepless in a Hotel Room. Here is Luke Combs. Like I said, he is nominated for a CMA Entertainer.

0: right after Garth Brooks leaves town, we'll have another major concert announcement to share with you next week.
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0: That was Caroline Jones, You're It For Me, Honey. Hey, it's Addison. You are listening to The Weekend Overnights, and the CMA nominations for this coming November were just announced this past week. And guess what? Okay, I'm going to give you high-level information. Miss Elle Langley, she tops the list with 9 nominations. Some of the other top nominees include Miss Miranda Lambert with 7 nominations. Casey Musgraves has 5 nominations. Then Cody Johnson, Chris Stapleton, and Stephen Wilson Jr. have 4 nominations each. Then Mr. Luke Combs and Lainey Wilson has 3 nominations each. Okay, who do you think is taking home Entertainer of the Year this year? We have Elle Langley, Lainey Wilson, Chris Stapleton, Cody Johnson, and Luke Combs. Ooh, it's a hard one. Part of me thinks Elle Langley, but then part of me, I'm like, it might not be her year for that quite yet, but we will see.
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0: 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Q

0: Mr. Russell Dickerson. Hey, it's Addison. You are listening to the Weekend Overnights. And oh my gosh, y'all, the 60th CMA Awards is coming this November. And I wanted to highlight some big things that went down this past week. Miss Elle Langley. She leads with 9 nominations on her Instagram. She did a little video of her reaction, and it was precious. One, you could just see that she was mind blown. And then the kicker, the one that she was like, holy smokes, is this really happening? Y'all, she is nominated for Entertainer of the Year. I don't know if she's going to get it this year. Obviously, she's worked her booty off and definitely think she deserves it. But I will say she's in line with, you know, like a Luke Combs, Cody Johnson, I'm trying to think who else, Chris Stapleton, and Lainey Wilson. And so there might be others who've just done it a hot second more that might get it this year, but I think it is well-deserved if she does get it.
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13: 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Cute, but

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music on the way now. Here comes Zaf Top, who is nominated for Male Vocalist of the Year at this upcoming CMA Awards. Here is South of Sanity.

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1: Y'all, yesterday marked 25 years since 9/11, and I think it's such a day, one of remembrance, and even, you know, today's Saturday, and it happened yesterday, and I'm still thinking about it, and I'm sure so many of you remember that day and remember where you were. I was in first grade, and although you might think, you know, do you remember it from then? And they had turned on the TV, actually, in my schoolroom, and so I still do remember it just so, so vividly. And what I do love is that we as a nation continue just to remember those who, one, survived, two, who unfortunately lost their lives. And I just think a way to continue to just share their stories. And so as we celebrate September 11th, head on over to tasteofcountry.com if you want to see ways that just country artists are paying tribute, and even Alan Jackson's song that was inspired because of 9/11. 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
1: He's a ranch hand in a pinch, man. Hotter than the red on the cattle brand. 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A cast iron skillet swinging lid flipper. Now he's a double wide on the county line. Sipping on a six pack of Lone Star Light. She did him dirty, took him to the club.

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Now he's a buckskin, 15 hands, 5-time team road champion. She never liked him, she don't need him. Hell, she don't even know how.

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Alrighty, are you ready for the newest song from Miss Lainey Wilson? It comes with a dance that I try to do every single time we're listening. Here's Bones, Keys, Wallet.

is running out of moonlight. Randy Houser. Hey, it's Addison. You are listening to The Weekend Overnights. I'm glad you're here. More music is coming up soon. Here's who I've got queued up and ready to go. The duet that everyone keeps asking for. I can't

0: Can't Love You Anymore with Al Langley and Morgan Wallen. Then Miss Caroline Jones, You're It For Me, Honey. And then Thomas Rhett, After All the Bars Are Closed. Don't go far.
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1: I can tell that you're mad. And I ain't half surprised about that since the day that we met.

0: to the Texas Miss Elle Langley. Y'all, she is nominated for 9 different awards or award categories at the CMA Awards this coming November. She posted her reaction to all these nominations and specifically the mother load of them all, Entertainer of the Year, the most coveted. And pretty much she is just like, she's in her tour bus and then she stands up on her couch and goes, this is one that one day I'm going to look back and say, you know, I really had a big run back then. And anyways, I can't do the whole reaction video justice. You're going to have to go on her Instagram and see it. I promise it is worth the watch.
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1: 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I'm Hardy, and you know me for these songs.
2: 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Just waiting in the truck. As I woke up on the wrong side of the truck bed this morning. That's my favorite country song.
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1: 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Right now, here's Lon with the week's hottest song.
0: Well, thanks, Hardy. Then our radio stations give the honor to Kane Brown and Woman.

0: Kane Brown and the week's hottest song, Woman. Later, we'll find out if Kane's got another number one to go along with that woman on Country Countdown USA. Each week, I'm joined by a top country star who gives me hand counting down the hits. Along this week is Hardy. How are you?
1: I'm good, man. Wonderful.
0: I guess we should say happy birthday.
1: Yeah, thank you, dude.
0: At least happy birthday weekend, right?
1: Yeah, man. I'm a birthday month guy for sure.
0: Oh, are you really?
1: I try to be.
0: The whole month of September?
1: Yeah.
0: But September 13th
1: is
0: your birthday, right? And how old?
1: 36.
0: 36.
1: It's easy to remember because I was born in 90, you know, so it's like it ends in a zero, so I don't have to do too much math.
0: So much going on with you. I did notice you had a couple months off here between late June and late August. And
1: yeah, not as much going on.
0: Well, I want to talk about what you did then.
1: Yeah.
0: Took a pretty cool trip.
1: My wife and I went to Japan
0: for
1: basically 10 days.
0: God, that's so great.
1: It was amazing. It's really cool to see, like, how other people live. And mm-hmm. like, you can do that in the U.S. And obviously, I mean, that opened my eyes really when I started traveling just in the U.S. to just kind of see how different cultures and different parts of the country. But that is a whole nother level over there, man.
0: Yeah,
1: and it's so cool to just see how people live and the way that they treat people and the way that they just respect cleanliness and order. And I don't know, man, it was a very cool culture to observe for sure.
0: I think there's nothing better than travel for that reason. So much to talk about with you. A lot to talk about with MacArthur, especially because this song, and I'll tell you later how I got it. I got it early from one of the guys who were singing it. He sent it to me, and it just knocked me out. And so I got a lot of questions about that because you haven't been here since it's been out. So many things to do with Hardy. We'll get to all of it, but first, though, we got to get the countdown started. Here's number 30. This is Cody Johnson and Horseback.
2: He's a ranch hand in a pinch, man. Hotter than the red on the cattle brand. Cause she's a gold digger with a quick trigger. A cast iron skillet swinging lid flipper. Now he's a double wide on the county line. Sipping on a six pack of Lone Star Light. She did him dirty, took him to the cleaners. Now a

0: horseback.
1: Cody Johnson leading off the week's top 30 with Horseback. Hardy is along as my countdown co-host this week. And of course, you're an artist who sings a lot of songs that you've written. But you also have had a lot of cuts by other country singers. One example I want to talk about is Be Her by Ella Langley. When Ella was in here as my co-host, she was just talking about writing that song with you.
2: This song is very personal to me. I wrote it with three guys, which is funny. And they fought me a little bit on repeating Be Her so many times in the chorus. But I told him, I said, it's easy to remember. It feels so fun to sing. Like, I enjoy singing that song to myself. But I spoke my truth in those verses, and it was fun to tell those guys, you know what I mean? And the way that song came out, we wrote it in like 30 minutes.
1: But you said the guys you wrote with kind of fought you on that a little bit.
2: They didn't know if maybe that part was too repetitive in the top of the chorus. And we tried a couple times, and I kept trying to like convince them that, no, I want to say it that many times because it's different. You know what I mean? There's a million choruses with so many words in it. Let this be one on my record. It's like an anthem.
3: I didn't fight her too hard on it.
1: Good idea.
3: Yeah, I knew this song was a hit before. I mean, literally before we even finished it. We wrote this even before Ella blew up even bigger than what she already was. I mean, she was big, but I think she was still on like Weren't for the Wind technically when we wrote this song. Mm-hmm. And obviously with Choosing Texas and just in general, her whole thing, she has just completely exploded. And, but yeah, I mean, I'm very thankful that Ella has taken a liking to writing with me. I really love being creative with her, and she's a very good writer.

Ellen Langley with a number one from earlier this year, that is Be Her. One of the writers on that song is my co-host Hardy. So we get back to the countdown at 29, it's Chase Matthew and Holding It Down.

0: Chase Matthew, number 29 this week, holding it down. I am Lon Helton, and coming up, my co-host Hardy gives us the inside story behind the current hit from Blake Shelton. Country Countdown,
1: USA. My book club president says reading is, quote, not a competition. 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
1: I'm Lon Helton, along with the Country Star co-host, and you're listening to Country Countdown USA on Q98.5. My Countdown co-host is Hardy, and we're at 28. Here's Cole Wetzel and Ella Langley, Jaded.

0: Cole Wetzel and Ella Langley entering the countdown at number 28 with Jaded. We're counting them down here with Hardy. And up next is yet another song you had a hand in writing. It's called Let Him In Anyway from Blake Shelton. And when Blake was in here as my co-host, he told me the story of how he got this song.
1: I got a text from Hardy, and I got to thinking, man, I wonder if someone sent me this by accident, because it's such a personal sounding song and lyric that you start thinking, man, I wonder if somebody, Hardy must have lost a best friend, you know, and wrote this song or something. And so when he reached out to me, I thought he was going to say, dude, I don't know how this happened, but you can't have that song, you know. And he told me, he said, no, I was checking to make sure that you're recording it.
2: Yeah, that was true. When it comes to address kind of what he said, I have Give Heaven Some Hell, and that's like a song that I had that was on on the radio. That's kind of my song that is about losing somebody that you love. This song was very similar, and you know, if somebody would have the song, I would like to give that moment, you know, a similar moment to somebody else, I guess is the best way to put that. And so since I know Blake, I sent him the song, and I was like, hey, is this for real? And he was like, yeah, dude, it's definitely for real. And anyway, I'm really glad that it's I've noticed that it's really picking up speed, not only on radio, but like it has a big online presence, and people are streaming it and talking about it a lot. And at the end of the day, that's the most important thing, that it's reaching people.
0: It's reaching a lot of people. It's at number 27 this week, Blake Shelton, Let Him In Anyway.

0: Blake Shelton at number 27, Let Him In Anyway. Hardy is this week's co-host, one of the writers on that song, and you want to talk a little bit more about Blake.
1: Very thankful for Blake, man. He's been a huge champion of mine.
0: Well, you guys have had some success together.
1: We have. I think...
0: Well, since you won't mention it, I will. God's Country.
1: God's Country, that's right. And then I've only written failed singles for him since then. So I've had... I think this is my fourth Blake single.
0: Really?
1: So I'm crossing, yeah, I had the follow-up to God's Country, Hell Right, and then I wrote Come Back as a Country Boy,
0: mm-hmm.
1: which they both got close, but they didn't ring the bell, you know, so I'm hoping that this one goes for our sake. But, man, no, Blake was a huge inspiration to me in how I write songs. In what way? Well, he cut songs that I loved. I know Blake doesn't write a lot of his own stuff, mm-hmm. but the songs that he cut were songs that I love. I mean, Hillbilly Bone, he had an ear for really great songs, and so that was always very inspiring to me to want to write songs that Blake Shelton thought were cool, of that caliber.
0: Well, obviously he loves the songs, you're right. I mean, he's cut so many of them. I'm going to go back and get one that was a huge hit for Blake Shelton, God's Country.

0: Blake Shelton is number one from 2019, God's Country. I'm Lon Helton, and coming up, my co-host Hardy spends his summer vacation in Japan. Country
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4: These are the top 30 country hits in the USA. We're counting them down with Hardy. We're at 26. Russell Dickerson, Worth Your Wild.

0: Russell Dickerson once again at number 26, Worth Your Wild. Hardy is my countdown co-host, and we talked a little bit earlier about your trip to Japan.
1: Yes, sir.
0: I think I told you my son sent me a picture of you and Callie in kimonos.
1: Yeah. So I begged her not to post it. I literally just didn't go online for like 5 days after that because I just was like, I did that. That was a love language gift for my wife because I would not be caught dead in one of those, but I did that for her and I enjoyed it and she very much enjoyed it and it made her very happy.
0: And you mentioned before you were struck by the cleanliness and the culture.
1: Yeah. The culture over there is just so different, and it's not to knock any other culture, but people are very quiet. They're very kept to themselves, respectful. Bowing is a big thing, like serving people. Like a lot of Japanese people, especially in the food industry, like you can tell that they love to serve. Like they live to serve. It's not an inconvenience to serve you, in any sort of service industry over there. It's like their pleasure, truly. And I just think that's the coolest thing ever. Plus, just not to mention that Japan is just cool. Yeah. I mean, I could go on and on.
0: Yeah, well, before you go on anymore, I do want to get back to the countdown. Although I do want to hear a lot more about your trip to Japan. We'll do that with Hardy after number 25. Here's Luke Combs, Rethink Some Things.

0: Luke Combs up a couple of number 25, rethink some things. My co-host this week is Hardy, just talking about your trip to Japan, which just sounds so neat. Curious, did you try any food over there maybe
1: Man,
0: that you didn't have over
1: if you
0: here?
1: Name it, I ate it, dude. Me and Callie are very adventurous eaters, and I think this Japan trip crowned me a more adventurous eater than Callie, which I never thought would be possible. But whole fried sardine, you know, fish for breakfast where you got to eat the whole thing and all that, I was down for all of it. I ate literally everything. The sushi hype over there is

0: Dustin Lynch at number 24, Easy to Love. I'm Lon Helton. Coming up, the making of MacArthur. That's the current hit from my co-host, Hardy. Country Countdown,
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2: 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We're counting down country's biggest hits right here on Q98.5. Party along is my countdown co-host. We are number 23. It's Hudson Westbrook, Painted You Pretty.

0: Hudson Westbrook is up one and number 23 with Painted Pretty. Hardy is my countdown co-host this week, and I always love to catch up with my guests' families. And last time you were here, I think it was in March, and your daughter had just turned one.
1: Yeah, she's a year and a half now, man. Full force. You can talk to her already. It's crazy. I mean, you can communicate with her. Do you want this? Yeah. Do you want this? No. She knows how to ask for stuff now. It's kind of getting, it's always been fun, but now that you can communicate, like actually communicate with your child, it's like the coolest thing ever, you know? We're learning music and stuff now.
2: Really?
1: She'll sit in the back of the car on the way home and just make up little songs and stuff like that. I mean, it's
0: that is so cool.
1: It is very cool. I'm fully in love with my daughter. It's awesome.
0: The other life-changing thing is when they become like fully mobile.
1: Oh my gosh, dude. Well, she's running around.
0: Yeah, that's what I mean. When they become fully mobile, it is like total game changer.
1: It's on. But you know, at the same time, I kind of enjoy it more than the crawling phase. Crawling is weird because like you can't really see their head when they're crawling around the rooms. So you don't really know where they go. If you know, if you're cooking supper or something, you have to kind of look around and but now she's just right up under me or mom or Callie just tugging on us, you know, and it's so fun, man. It's so fun to hear her little footsteps in the morning running around, but everybody's doing great.
0: Super. That's great to hear. As we get back to the countdown with Hardy, we're 22. Here's Graylin James, Water at a Wedding.
3: Well, I didn't want to show up, but our families go way back. So when you said your vows, that's exactly where I said. Thank God for open bars, because watching all this ain't easy. In the middle of y'all's first dance,

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0: Well, thanks again, Hardy, and it's John Party at number 21, Boots Off.

0: John Party again at number 21 with Boots Off. Hardy is this week's Countdown co-host, and up next is the current hit from Jelly Roll. And before we talk about this song, Jelly and Shaboozy actually came in together here to co-host the Countdown. Such a highlight for me. But they each wanted to talk about you.
1: I had to meet Hardy, man. Hardy's dope. Honestly, every writer's favorite artist. You know what I mean? Every producer's favorite artist, too, so.
2: No, dude, he's the dude. Hardy is amazing.
1: Have y'all made some songs together, right?
2: Oh, for sure. We got one on my new album. We got one we wrote together on the new album. It's crazy.
1: Yeah.
2: One thing I love about Hardy is working. Man, Hardy is a working dude. He's like you, man. He's like Laney. Like, I got three or four of us are hard to track down. He still comes home and keeps a writer schedule like he's just a writer. It's crazy. So he's like a real musician, does the dad thing, does the husband thing pretty well. He's killing that. And then he comes home and he's like, his calendar is full of rights. It's like so fun, man.
3: Yeah. I don't know how he knows that, but he knows it, dude. No, it's very true. That's cool of them to say that stuff. Well, Jelly, yeah, man, I have his current single, Hands Up. It was a shock when I got the call that I had the next Jelly Roll single. I was just like, really?
0: Why? Why was it a shock?
3: I don't know. Sometimes you just like, it's kind of like the Ella thing a little bit. Like, the album has like a bunch of similar writers and then like, you know, they might cut a random one over here and that's usually not the single and that mine just happened to be.
0: Yeah.
3: I don't know. That one just seemed like, for whatever reason, it kind of came out of nowhere. I wasn't expecting it at all.
0: Yeah, we're talking about this song from Jelly Roll. It's number 20, Hands Up. Damn.

0: Jelly Roll once again at number 20 with Hands Up. This week's Countdown co-host is Hardy. We now come to your song at number 19. And got to talk a lot here about MacArthur. Eric Church actually sent me this song.
1: Really?
0: And I just went crazy because it's such an amazing piece of work. But take me through the evolution of this song, beginning with the idea.
1: Sure. So I had a Zoom write scheduled with the writers Jameson, Rogers, Chase McGill, Josh Thompson, and myself. And long story short, I completely stand on the shoulders of Chase McGill. He was the guy that was like, what if we did like John's verse and chorus, and then we jump to like his son, and we make this whole thing about how this family is passed down this farm for generations. You know, he is the one that really made the idea come to life, and we loved it. And I feel like once we nailed that, we wrote the song like really quickly, and we worked up a little demo, and then got a little bold. And I knew Eric, like I had known Eric at this point, and he and I had shared song ideas, had never really written a full song together, anything like that. But I texted Eric and I said, you and I should do this together, and we should get Morgan to do it too. And it's almost like he listened to the song and then immediately texted me, because it was like 3.5 minutes later. He said, dude, I'm in. So I sent it to Morgan, same thing, and then the three of us got in a group text together and decided on Tim and sent it to Tim, and it was a yes. And I mean, the rest is history. We just kind of got lucky there.
0: Yeah, Tim really is such a great addition to the song. I do have more questions about it. First, we're going to hear it, though. Here's my co-host, Hardy, along with Eric Church, Morgan Wallen, and Tim McGraw, 19, MacArthur.
2: My name's John MacArthur, and I work this dirt.

0: My co-host Hardy, along with Eric Church, Morgan Wallen, and Tim McGraw, number 19, that's MacArthur. And Hardy, before we leave the song, I do want to ask you exactly how you decided on Tim to be part of the song.
1: So, I hate saying this, but it's we needed someone that we wanted to go in chronological order, even with like age, and we threw out some names, and Tim is not much, but a little bit older than us, and he's just got the voice, and he's got the vibe, and we've seen, everybody has seen 1883, and he can be that guy and that character, and we knew that he could just sell that vocal, and that was an idea that he would jump on. And it's funny, I had just gotten connected with Tim about a year prior to that. We're really coming up almost on a year of all that happening, October. I just kind of shot my shot. You know, you miss all the shots you don't take. So I just sent it to him, and I said, hey, Eric is in, Morgan is in, would you want to do this? And he just was like, absolutely. And sending me texts like after the song comes out, like, thank you so much. I'm like, bro, what are you talking about? You know, but it was really cool, man. And it's a testament to younger people, younger artists, if they've got something they believe in, to shoot your shot, man. You never know what'll happen.
0: Yeah, you took your shot, and it sure turned out great. And I do want to talk some more about MacArthur as we get along. We'll do that with my co-host Hardy. Right now, back to the countdown at 18. Here's Dan and Shay, Say So.

0: Dan and Shay at number 18, Say So. I'm Lon Helton, and coming up, Tucker Wetmore has a personal message from my co-host, Hardy.
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6: Along this week is my Countdown co-host is Hardy. We're at number 17. Here's Riley Green, Think As You Drunk.

0: Riley Green in number 17, Think As You Drunk. Hardy Long is our co-host this week. We talked earlier about Tucker Wetmore being on some of the shows you're doing for the rest of this year. And he was just in here telling me that he spent part of the year on the road with you. And I actually asked him, I told him you were coming in the next week, and I asked if he had any messages for you.
1: Oh, gosh. Hardy, man, my golf game's getting better. We need to hit the links soon.
0: Does that mean it's gone from good to great or bad to decent or decent to good?
1: It's gone from bad to maybe he can... shoot.
0: Not embarrassing.
1: Maybe you can shoot a good shot here and there. But yeah, man, Hardy, hope you're doing good. Hope the fam's doing good. Proud of you, man.
0: You guys written together?
1: Yeah. We wrote one song together, I want to say a couple months ago now. But other than that, we haven't really had the time to write together.
2: Hey, Tucker's a good dude. I really enjoyed his company out there on the road, man. Yeah. Got a good crew. We played golf almost every day on the road, at least every Saturday. And, man, he's good. I mean, he's only been playing a year. You can just tell he's an athlete. Like, he's got a good swing and had some really good holes. Of course, I played terrible. He probably beat me. I played horrible. But he's a really good hang, man. Tucker's got a great head on his shoulders. Very kind. Just cares a lot, you know, about people, about himself and his career. And I wish nothing but the best for him, man. I think Tucker's a really, really good dude.

0: Tucker Wetmore is recent number one brunette. Hardy is my co-host this week, and as we get back to the countdown, up next is Ella Langley. And we talked earlier how you're one of the writers on her huge hit, Be Her. You've been around her a long time. How do you explain Ella?
1: I don't know. I don't even know. It feels so weird. It feels like the obvious answer is that she's like the total package and she's really talented, but I still stand by some people. I mean, sometimes you just are chosen that it's your time to be a star, and some people just have it and it just happens to some people. She knows herself. So she gets it, and she knows exactly what to say and exactly how to say it and the melody. And she seems like she's very inspired and very in the pocket with her creativity right now.
0: Oh man, she really is. I mean, she has three songs in her top 30, including this one at number 16. It's Ella Langley, Loving Life Again.

0: Alan Langley moving up 3 to number 16, Loving Life Again. I'm Lon Helton, and coming up, the story behind the movie debut of my co-host, Hardy. Country Countdown,
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0: Lainey Wilson and John Mayer again at number 15 with Phone Keys Wallet. Hardy is my countdown co-host this week. Tell me about this movie. Have you already done this Glenn Powell movie that's coming out next year?
1: Yeah, it's...
0: Have you shot your part?
1: I shot the scene back in, I want to say it was like April. Man, and it's a funny scene, and it is so funny. I cannot wait for people to see it. But we basically... His character name is Aubrey, and me and another person, I don't know if I can give that away yet, but we pretty much catch him walking out of the bar, and we just start making fun of him. And so, like, the whole, it's just like a five-minute scene of us just bullying him, and, like, Judd Apatow, who's, like, the director, is, like, feeding us lines to say, you know, from a microphone, like, way behind us, and, like... Just to do it, comedy, like, it was so hard to get through the scenes because the stuff he was saying was so funny. And, like, I'm like, damn, you want me to say that? And, like, man, I mean, I cannot wait to see the blooper reel because it felt like it could have taken 10 minutes and it took us an hour because we were all laughing. Even Glenn, like, I would say something and then his eyes would, like, you know, he'd be in character and then I would see it kind of start to break and then I just would start crying laughing. Anyway, it's very fun. I'm only in one scene, but I cannot wait to see the whole movie because it sounds awesome and it's going to be funny. I can't wait.
0: Yeah, I can't wait either to see your acting debut. And the movie we're talking about is called The Comeback King. It stars Glenn Powell, and it's out sometime next year. Getting back to the countdown here with Hardy. We're at 14. Zach John King, Get to Drinking.

0: Zach John King again at number 14, Get to Drinkin'. My Countdown co-host this week is Hardy. Current single, of course, is MacArthur. And it's not on any album as yet. So where are you with new music?
1: Yes, I have been in the studio. I've been writing. I have written 6 or 8 of the best songs I think I've ever written in my life in the last year. And they're all on this record. Or, you know, best is always subjective to who's listening to it. But I just think that this is... There's a group of songs on this record that are tough to beat for me, man. They're just so good, and I'm just very excited about it. I say record. I don't know exactly what's coming yet, but I have a concept, and it's very similar to something I've done in the past that was very popular. So that's all I can say. But yeah, new music is coming, man. A lot of it, and a lot of really good stuff. So I'm really excited about that.
0: But from where we are now talking this weekend, it's pretty close.
1: Yeah, it's very close. Closer than you might think.
0: All right. We can kind of keep tabs on when that new music might be coming at HardyOfficial.com. As Hardy and I get back to the countdown at 13, Zach Top, South of Sanity.

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3: 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We're counting down the top 30 country hits in the USA, along with my co-host Hardy. At number 12, it's George Burge and Luke Bryan, Ride, Ride, Ride.

0: George Burge and Luke Bryan at number 12, Ride, Ride, Ride. Hardy is my countdown co-host this week, and actually, we're in between a couple of songs here by Luke Bryan. And I saw when I was looking at your schedule that you are signed up for next year's Crash My Playa.
1: First time ever.
0: Yeah, the only two I've seen so far are you and Thomas Rhett. So that's a pretty good start along with Luke Bryan, I would say.
1: Yeah, I'm excited. I've never done it. I've heard it's a lot of fun, and we're just going to fly in and do the show and fly out. It's probably good. Keep me out of trouble down there. But that is like right in the middle of like prime deer hunting season for Mississippi. So when Luke asked me to do it, I was like, dude, you know how important this is for me to leave the woods to do this. But no, I'm really excited to do it. And I love Luke. Luke is a guy that like, I might go a year without talking to him or see him, you know, and then we'll do an event together or something, and we'll just sit there and literally talk about hunting, fishing, and watches and all that stuff. It's like we never left the room.
0: Hunting, fishing, loving
1: every day.
0: The latest from Luke Bryan. He's at number 11, country, and she knows it.

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1: Country Countdown USA. These are the top 30 hits in the USA as compiled by Country Air Check. I'm Hardy, here this week with Lon Helton. This is Lauren Elena along with Chase Matthew, All My Exes.

0: Lauren Elaine and Chase Matthew again at number 10 with All My Exes. Hardy is this week's Countdown co-host, and up next is Morgan Wallen, who, of course, is also featured on your current single, MacArthur. You guys have been buddies for a long time. Just has to be great to see everything that's happened to him.
1: Man, it's been a fun thing to watch. Mm. I started out with Morgan. We were high-fiving and jumping up and down when he was selling out a 500-600 cap room, and now he's literally selling 80,000 tickets a night sometimes, whatever that is. It's amazing to see that, but, you know, I truly mean this. We could go right now. I mean, I guess you'd call this the height of his career. It doesn't really get much bigger than where he's at right now. We could go sit in a room together, and that dynamic would not have changed one bit from when we wrote More Than My Hometown back in like 2017. You know what I mean?
0: Yeah.
1: I value the fact that like we don't care that we're famous or like that's, you know what I mean? That somebody like Morgan is doing what he's doing. We care in a way that we're proud. I value that, man. It's a really special thing. And you look back at people like Willie and Waylon and just relationships like that, and it's cool to be just maybe a small part in the stamp of country music friendship history, you know.
0: And we're talking about Morgan Wallen, who's next at number 9 with Been By You.

0: Morgan Wallen up a couple of number nine, Been By You. Work on them down with Hardy. And you know, a lot of my co-hosts have been here talking about your song, MacArthur, including Jordan Davis.
1: Man, that one, you talk about a gun put. I don't know the last time I've heard a song first listen and been like, good night. I don't know how you write it better. I mean, the lyric is unreal. The story of it is unreal. And then the idea to go with, hey, man, let's get four guys, let's get four generations to sing this. Mm. I really do believe that that's going to be, that song's going to be listened to for a very, very long time. And if there's one on this page that I wish that I would have had a hand on, MacArthur was it. And, dude, just four great guys. I love Hardy to death. And I'm super stoked that this one's out there. They did a daggum good job on this one.
2: Cool. Appreciate that. I love Jordan, man. He's cool. He's a good dude. We wrote a lot this past year, and I really enjoyed it. Wrote a lot of good songs. I don't know if he's going to cut any of them, but we wrote them.
0: Yeah?
2: Yeah, he's just a really solid dude, man. He reminds me of a lot of my buddies from back home, which means we grew up, you know, the same way.
0: Right,
2: and
0: right.
2: I'm a big fan of Jordan. He needs to write me back, though. I sent him a song. He needs to listen to it and write me back. So if you could do that, I appreciate it.
3: It's time I said it and I meant it. These boots ain't tapping those brakes.

recent number one from Jordan Davis, Turn This Truck Around. This week's co-host is Hardy, getting back to this week's chart at number 8. It's Bailey Zimmerman, Chevy Silverado.

0: Bailey Zimmerman was number one last week with that song. Number eight this week, Chevy Silverado. I'm Lon Helton, and coming up, my co-host Hardy points out a few details that you may not know about his current song, MacArthur.
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9: I'm Lon Helton. 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My countdown co-host this week is Hardy, and we're at 7. Here's John Morgan. Kid myself.

0: John Morgan up 1 in hour 7 with Kid Myself. Hardy is my countdown co-host this week, and want to talk some more about your current song, MacArthur. I mean, it just fascinates me so much. There's so many layers to it. And, for instance, it's interesting to me that you've got four generations here.
1: Mm-hmm.
0: Three are Jays, and as you said, you go to Hunter.
1: Yeah.
0: Was that a conscious thing?
1: Like, it was subconscious.
0: We're not going to do that fourth Jay?
1: Yeah, you know, I've noticed that in the song. Completely did not notice it while writing it, but sometimes I think the subconscious can sneak some creative stuff in there, because it's very much like the three J's were much more proud of their family land, and you don't know about this Hunter guy, you know. I have thought about it before, but I'm not cool enough to think of that, like, in the room, but you know, for the sake of creativity, we'll say that was intentional.
0: Well, I sometimes I get just a little too innocent, but I thought it was. And just the casting, if you will, especially having the young rebel guy, Hunter, at the end, for Morgan to play that role, I think is really, really brilliant. But then he comes around, too. Is that the original twist?
1: Yeah, if you've ever seen Inception, or just movies where the ending is just a big question mark and you don't really know, and you never will know, that's how we wanted to leave it. It's more fun to let the people decide where they think the story is going to go from there. So yeah, he's got this contract drawn up to sell all this land or whatever. But he's got this voice, you know, deep in his head that's telling me not to do it or telling him not to do it. And then kind of we end the song, you know, and we don't really know if he does it or not. I wouldn't have it any other way. I think that's what makes a good story sometimes, is like just sort of letting your imagination run on what could have happened.
0: Well, here's the song we're talking about. It's my co-host Hardy, along with Eric Church, Morgan Wallen, and Tim McGraw, MacArthur.
2: My name's John MacArthur, and I work this dirt.

0: My co-host Hardy, along with Eric Church, Morgan Wallen, and Tim McGraw, that's MacArthur. As I said, there are so many layers to this song that fascinate me. And another couple things I noticed, it seems to me that in the chorus, the person who sings the last verse is just kind of a notch above everybody else.
1: Mm-hmm.
0: Am I making that up?
1: No, that was real. And we made sure that every time that the harmonies themselves rang louder every chorus, mm-hmm. if you go and listen to mm-hmm. it, because it's like the ghosts of the past that are kind of singing it along with the person that's currently
0: alive. The whisper in the pines.
1: That was 100. That actually was intentional. That was an Eric thing, man. We were in the studio and he was real creative and we're all throwing out ideas, but he threw out that. I was like, it's a genius. So yeah, that one was intentional.
0: That's cool. Yeah, the last thing on this is you gave yourself like the shortest line of all in a whole song.
1: Yeah.
0: And you don't even do the chorus after your line.
1: No, I don't. I've got like four lines. Didn't bother me a bit. I had no ego when it came to, I just wanted the song to be correct and seem correct. And that to me was the right way to do it.
0: It's just so powerful. It really is. And we're talking about MacArthur with my co-host Hardy. Getting back to the countdown at 6, Ella Langley and Morgan Wallen. I Can't Love You Anymore.

0: Ella Langley and Morgan Wallen's 2 week number one, number six this week, I Can't Love You Anymore.
1: I'm Hardy, here this week with Lon Helton. Coming up, Lon and I will have the week's top five.
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0: We're counting down the week's top 30 country hits. Along with my co-host Hardy, we are at number 5. It's Kenny Chesney, Carry On.

0: funny. We he loves going to Venice. My wife and I went to Italy a couple years ago, and Venice was one of our stops, and he had some really great restaurant recommendations. Mm. And we sent him a selfie, and we were like, we're here. We're at the spot you told us to go. And at the end of the night, our server came up and was like, your tab has been covered. And he literally called the restaurant and paid for our meal just wow. because he wanted to. I thought that was super cool. So
1: that's fabulous.
0: Yeah, Kenny's the man.
1: I think I did hear a story once about him falling in a canal.
0: He told me later that night. He was like, you know that canal y'all probably got in to go home? I was like, yeah. He's like, I had a little too much wine one night and fell into that canal. And I was like, damn, that's pretty cool.
1: I never know if... I always figure about 50% of the stories I hear are actually true.
0: So well, he told that. Me. It came yeah. from him.
1: And we're talking about Kenny Chesney, who is there at number 5. As Hardy and I get on to number 4, here's Taylor Swift. I knew it. I knew you.

Taylor Swift is up 3 to number 4. I knew it. I knew you. We're counting them now with Hardy as we get back to the countdown at number 3. Stella Lefty in Boston.

0: Stella Lefty again at number three, Boston.
1: I'm Hardy, here this week with Lon Helton. Coming up, Lon and I will have the number one song in the USA.
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Number one for new country, I'm Dave Fields on your Saturday morning. On the way, some great country music from Jordan Davis, Stella Lefty. Right now it's Cody Johnson, the painter.

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0: Ella Langley, Loving Life Again with your number one Purdue Country. I'm Dave Fields on your Saturday morning. Last week, my brother Ed got married, and it was funny. During the reception, well into the reception, someone wanted to take a picture with my now sister-in-law, Jackie, and she's like, nope, I'm done with pictures, and she just walked away. I'm like, oh. You can do that when you're the bride. So do you have a funny wedding story? What about you, Kaylee?
1: Well, I was at my husband's uncle's wedding, and his son was the best man. And all of a sudden, you just saw him fall over on his face because he passed out right there up on the at the altar in front of God and everybody.
0: Why did he faint?
1: I think he just locked his knees up and got nervous, and down he went.
0: So what did you guys end up doing with the wedding?
1: We stopped the wedding, and everybody rushed up there, and he woke back up, and they proceeded, and it was done. And then, you know, it was all, you know, the talk of the wedding, the best man passing out.
0: Yeah, the thing is, probably everybody still talks about it.
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0: Number one for new country. Looking for funny wedding stories. 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
1: My mom actually got married at a church that was on, I don't even know how you say it, a mental hospital ground. And she had a guy that came into her wedding ceremony, and he was looking for his pet fly.
0: Love it. Love it.

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1: It's Johnny V and Little Zim. 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

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I'm Dave Fields, and with you on the way, lots of great music from Carrie Underwood, John Morgan, Ella Langley. Right now it's Chris Jansen. 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

0: right? I was just naming Don on me, usually to say no, and I was cracking up, and he was not exactly happy about that. But do you still go give out fake numbers? If you're out somewhere, some guy's hassling you, you just give a fake number. I got Courtney on the line. What about you, Courtney? Do you give out fake numbers?
1: Yes.
0: Why?
1: Because, like, the guy just kept, like, hitting on me, and why would I want to give him my number if I'm not interested?
2: Now, what number did you give him? Just some random number or, like, a friend's number?
1: I was actually with my friend, and I gave him her number.
2: Your poor friend! Why would you do that to her?
1: Because I love her. That's what we It's
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1: Hello, my name is Dr. Staffy Poulakidis, and I'm the medical director at OSF St. Anthony's Medical Center's burn unit. A lot of people get burned and they have small burns and they don't develop blisters, and a lot of times they don't seek medical care, and that's absolutely fine. But what we want to do is make sure that people that do get burned that sustain a significant injury seek medical attention immediately. In terms of tricks and tips, obviously if you get a small scald burn or something simple at home, very simple tricks such as using lukewarm water to try to cool the burn versus cold water, sometimes wrapping the injured area in some cool towels and then coming to the hospital helps control some of the pain. There are some old wives' tales about putting toothpaste or mayonnaise or mustard on some of the burns. It's not the true way to manage a burn. Probably the biggest tip we can offer you is come to the hospital and we'll evaluate you to give you peace of mind, but also more importantly, manage your wounds and get you set up with the appropriate follow-up or set up in the hospital for wound care.
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0: number one Purdue country. So apparently women still give out fake numbers. And you gave out a fake number, Sue Ann?
1: Yeah, I gave him my husband's phone number. He wouldn't leave me alone. I told him I was married. And then called him.
0: Did he really? He called him. What'd your husband do?
1: I told him that he had the wrong number.
2: Oh, that's funny. That's awesome.

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0: If you're looking for something to do that is free today that you can take the family to have some fun, Lockwood Park is where you need to be. Fall on the Farm is going on Saturdays and Sundays through November the 7th. It goes 11 until 5 today. Admission is free. You can get on the straw slide. 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We had some people out here playing basketball. We got some hoops set up. Straw Mountain is going on. Giant checkers. 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Plus, you can get tickets to go on pony rides, the goat experience, explore the corn maze, try the pumpkin launch. You can make s'mores. Everything that you could possibly want to do is happening all weekend at Lockwood Park, Fall on the Farm. It goes 11 until 5 through November the 7th. Admission is free. They've got some other special activities coming up in October, including trunk or treat and a Halloween costume party. Lots of fun treats to eat and so much to do. 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It goes until 5 today and tomorrow 11 until 5 at Lockwood Park, Fall on the Farm. We'll be out here until 1 with Q98.5.
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10: 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I'm the medical director at OSF St. Anthony's Medical Center's burn unit. A lot of people get burned, and they have small burns, and they don't develop blisters, and a lot of times they don't seek medical care, and that's absolutely fine. But what we want to do is make sure that people that do get burned that sustain a significant injury seek medical attention immediately. In terms of tricks and tips, obviously if you get a small scald burn or something simple at home, very simple tricks such as using lukewarm water to try to cool the burn versus cold water, sometimes wrapping the injured area in some cool towels and then coming to the hospital helps control some of the pain. There are some old wives' tales about putting toothpaste or mayonnaise or mustard on some of the burns. It's not the true way to manage a burn. Probably the biggest tip we can offer you is come to the hospital and we'll evaluate you to give you peace of mind, but also more importantly, manage your wounds and get you set up with the appropriate follow-up or set up in the hospital for wound care.
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0: number one for new country. There's Zach Top, South of Sanity. And last weekend, my brother, I got married, and my new sister-in-law, Jackie, pulled the ultimate move at the reception. It was late in the reception. She's had a couple of adult beverages, getting ready to wrap things up. And somebody goes, oh, let's get a picture with the bride. And she literally looks at me and goes, nope, no pictures. And she just walked away. Total power move. So you got a fun little wedding story to share. Let's go out to Carol. What about you, Carol?
1: Hey, I was going to tell you a funny wedding story, and it's just really quick. That we were just recently in San Diego, and my nephew was getting married on a ship. So we had to, you know, get on the ship at a certain time, and the ship was sailing at a certain time. Well, they waited like 10 extra minutes to leave, but they, because of lighting, had to get out, you know, so they could get the ceremony, so the pictures could be done with bright lighting. So they could only wait like so long. And so when it's leaving, my grandchildren were with me, and so I said, oh, come on, let's go outside and wave to people on the dock. So we were like waving, and we thought it was kind of cool because all these people were on the dock like waving at us. I thought, oh, isn't that neat? They're just waiting. Well, come to find out, they were supposed to be on a ship, and they didn't make it. And so they were like, bye.
0: Yeah, they're all like, wait. You're like, bye, see ya.
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0: If you're looking for something to do that is free today that you can take the family to have some fun, Lockwood Park is where you need to be. Fall on the Farm is going on Saturdays and Sundays through November the 7th. 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We got some hoops set up. Straw Mountain is going on. 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You can make s'mores. 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Fall on the Farm. It goes 11 until 5. Through November the 7th, admission is free. They've got some other special activities coming up in October, including trunk or treat and a Halloween costume party. Lots of fun treats to eat and so much to do. Admission is free. It goes until 5 today and tomorrow 11 till 5 at Lockwood Park, Fall on the Farm. We'll be out here until 1 with Q98.5.
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10: 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The Rock River Valley Blood Center is a primary supplier of blood to 14 local hospitals. 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Kids under 5, they need 1 in 10 transfusions. One pint, 3 lives. That's why we keep asking. That's why we need to keep poking. This isn't someone else's problem. It's ours. This is our region, our families, our neighbors. We have to keep poking, keep reminding, keep stepping up. Because if we don't show up, who will? Be the reason someone makes it through the night. Be the lifeline.

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Number one for new country, I'm Dave Fields. I was with my buddy yesterday at happy hour. He was talking to this girl. Turns out he got her number, but it was a fake number. I didn't realize women gave out fake numbers, but apparently they still do. Have you ever done that? We're going to find out in about two songs. Here's Dierks Bentley. What was I thinking?

0: number one for new country, phone, keys, wallet, Lainey Wilson featuring John Mayer. And that's exactly what the woman got and walked up with away from my buddy yesterday. But he did get her phone number. Turns out he got a fake number, which I didn't realize women still give out fake numbers. But apparently they do. And it was funny. It just went to some random number. They had no idea. My buddy's like, dude, the look of disappointment in his face when it was a wrong number. I'm still cracking up. That's how good of a friend I am. I'm still laughing about that. Now, Sue Ann, you gave out a fake number before? How'd that go down?
1: Yeah, I gave him my husband's phone number. He wouldn't leave me alone. I told him I was married. And his
0: piece of
1: called
0: him. Did he really? He called him. What'd your husband do?
1: Told him that he had the wrong number.
2: Oh, that's funny. That's awesome.
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number one for new country. I'm Dave Fields, and I love the name Bailey. I got a buddy of mine whose daughter's name is Bailey. Another friend of mine whose dog's name is Bailey. You got Bailey Zimmerman. I'm sure there's a rock on the moon named Bailey. Bailey is definitely a name to be used for just about anything. Here's Chevy Silverado.

0: Brand new golf clubs. 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

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On the way, we're going to hear from Jelly Roll, Rodney Atkins, Justin Moore. Here's Riley Green, Think As You Drunk.

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0: There's Ella Langley and Morgan Wallen. I can't love you anymore. Good afternoon. It's Clay Moden. Hope you're having a great Saturday. Did you see the list of nominees for the 60th Annual Country Music Awards coming up in Nashville? If not, check out the list. We have them on our website and atasteofcountry.com this weekend. Football season is back, and how about tailgate season? If you're going to have the perfect tailgate, was reading a story in Talker Magazine. They say it's all about comfort. That's the number one choice, comfort, getting there nice and early. They say the best start time for a tailgate is about 2.5 hours before kickoff. But I know some of you get started the day before. I mean, what's 2.5 hours? That doesn't feel like enough time. But if you're going to do it the right way, the perfect way, you start early, about 2.5 hours before kickoff. Make it comfortable. Have the right chairs, the right food, and get ready for a great game. What about you? Any tips for tailgating? Do you bring a grill? Do you have everything pre-cooked and ready to go by the time you get there? And what's your drink of choice for the tailgate? Let me know. You can message me on the free app this afternoon. And hang on, Luke Combs is coming up and Cody Johnson.
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0: Elena with Chase Matthew. There's All My Exes. Good afternoon. I'm Clay Moden. So great to be with you. How about those bills that keep coming in? They don't stop. The electric bill is crazy right now. We've got four kids and everything is so expensive. But thank goodness for this. Your shot to win $25,000. 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It's going to be coming up, comes up this Thursday. 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It all comes up Thursday right here with us. Can't wait for it. Kenny Chesney is on the way.
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He's going to be headed north of the border next weekend. They call it the Misty City Music Festival near Niagara Falls, Canada. There goes Dustin Lynch. It's Clay with brand new country this weekend from Hudson Westbrook. It's called Painted You Pretty.

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1: Just after 5 with Clay Moden. So great to be back with you this weekend. I love Saturday afternoons as we get ready to head out for date night, dinner, drinks, whatever. Or maybe just a trip to God's country this weekend. 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

How many times did you play that song last weekend? I mean, it's great all year round, but for Labor Day weekend, that's like the theme song. From Tim McGraw to Hardy. Summertime.

0: whatever. Your shot to win the first time coming up Thursday morning. The $25,000 cash grab is back. And I've got a brand new one from Luke Combs. This guy just keeps getting better. I love this song. It's called Rethink Some Things, and that's coming up before 6.
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in your hometown this weekend. It's Clay. There's nothing better than driving around the hometown on a Saturday with great country music. From Low Cash to Lainey Wilson, there's phone, keys, wallet, and you.

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if you love a song that you're hearing right now on Q98.5, but not sure who sings it, you can listen to us on your smart speaker and next time say, Alexa, what song is that?

0: That's Zach John King. It's called Get to Drinkin'. Good afternoon. It's Clay Moden. Hope your Saturday afternoon's going well. Are you ordering food in tonight? Is DoorDash coming to the house? Well, check this out. A family in Houston got a little more than they bargained for, went to the front door, saw through the Ring camera that the food was on the way, and the guy was naked, fully nude, right there with the DoorDash food at the front door. The father at the house there saw that on the camera. The guy went away. They threw the food out immediately. DoorDash says they're going to refund the money because that's unacceptable behavior. Now, the bad part about the story is I don't know why the guy came to the house naked. I've got a few ideas of what could have been going on leading up to that. But when you go to the front door tonight, just check ahead. Make sure you look out the window. Say, hey, okay, our DoorDash guy is fully clothed. We're good to go. Just crazy things happening. You thought it was okay just to order food. Remember the old days? You order a pizza, you wait for the guy, he knocks on the front door, you give him a tip, you're good to go. Never had to worry about some of the stuff that you're seeing right now. Luke Combs is coming up. Also, Ella Langley with Morgan Wallen. Massive amount of nominations for them for this year's CMA show. All the details on that at tasteofcountry.com.
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60th Annual Country Music Awards live from Nashville coming up in November. 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Here's Ella with Morgan Wallen. I can't love you anymore.

0: Right after Garth Brooks leaves town, we'll have another major concert announcement to share with you next week.
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